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It's the

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Thomas Hayden and Kent Erlin will welcome you in to a special time at the Country Saloon. 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
0: You must not be figuring on much more than a half crop.
1: That's exactly right. I'm raising on the shares, 50-50.
0: You couldn't be very far from a fool.
1: Couldn't be what?
0: Very far from a fool.
1: That's right, son. Just this microphone here between us.
0: Stranger?
1: Why, hello there, stranger.
0: How'd your potatoes turn out?
1: Son, you'll have to speak a little louder. I don't hear too well out of this left ear.
0: I said, how did your taters turn out?
1: Oh, my taters. Well, they didn't turn out at all, old Sal rooted them out.

0: Hello, stranger.
1: Hello there, stranger.
0: How far did you say it was to Little Rock?
1: Buddy, ain't you found out how far it is yet?
0: I can't find out at all.
1: Well, I'm sure glad to tell you, buddy. It's three lengths of a fool. If you don't believe it, lay down and measure it sometime.

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Thomas Hayden and Kent Erlin will welcome you in to a special time at the Country Saloon. 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

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White horses rode high as the devil passed by, taking souls to their Hades by twilight.

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Oh yes, well, the morning's so bright, and the Lamb is the light, and the night is as black

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Thomas Heiden and Kent Erlin will welcome you in to a special time at the Country Saloon. 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